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0: 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Allergic reaction 1, Bravo.
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2: 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We're on Oldville. We'll pick it up.
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Watts 1006, Central 101, proceed cold 771, 222nd Street, Crosby. It's East Shore Road and Green Forest Drive. Let's assist 1 Bravo.

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0: 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Airfall, 1 Bravo.
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0: rescue engine 23 units. 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Unsure of the address. It's the house just to the right of 1264. Got a large dumpster fire on the Delta side of the structure. Got a two-story single family type 5 fire on the dumpster on the Delta side of the assuming command out on the 360.
1: Home location was command, rescue engine 23, the address is going to be 1558.
0: Copy, follow.

0: is in the water.
1: On the 36, you got two in the front, three in the rear. Got a basement with walkout access on the Charlie side. Doesn't appear to be any conditions in the basement. 23's got a line stretched to the Delta side. We got water on the dumpster fire now.
2: 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Alarm sounding 1 Bravo.
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1: 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We're going down to the basement with two.
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1: 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We're getting water on fire now. 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Engine 17 to command. We're going from the second floor to the first. 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
2: 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Virgie Highway, the area of the BNA Trail. Motorcycle crash, 1 Bravo.

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1: Responding into 191 with second ALS. Third party caller advised a group of 8 motorcycles. 2 have collided.
2: Engine 452, truck 29, Mother 29 as the southbound assignment. Truck 45 as the northbound assignment. Respond southbound route 295 in the area of Jessup Road. Motor vehicle collision, 1 Charlie.

0: 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Just approved. NBC 41.
1: Responding engine 452. All units responding to rescue alarm 2183 Charlie, southbound Route 295 in the area of Annapolis Road. First party caller advised three people injured, female having chest pain, one with leg pain, and one with a bloody nose. It's a Nissan in Acura.
2: South area of Jeff's Road, NBC, first one.
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4: EMS 2, I'm on location.
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0: Storm, 2183 Charlie, ambulance 289, respond with the units en route, southbound route 295 in the area of Jessup Road, part of vehicle collision 1 Charlie.
1: Safety 5.
2: Exact location is going to be the ramp from southbound Ritchie Highway up to 450 South, Orangeworth and Naval Academy.
1: Browns, direct.
3: 5017 arrived. Could meet me, Ritchie Highway Command. Community EMS 2, you have a CAM report?
1: That's correct. 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Appears to be property damage only, no injuries.
3: Copy.
1: No other resources necessary. All other units can go in service.
3: Got a Richard Highway Command. 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
1: Rylan's direct. 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
3: 3 property damage only, holding engine 191, EMS 2, assist 217, return and arrest.
1: EMS 2 to command.
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1: It's south 295, just south of 175. 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

Fox 1807, ambulance 119, proceed cold. 176 Margate Drive, Cross Streets, Jill Ranway, and Thompson Avenue North. Sick person, 1 Bravo.

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1: Proceeding, ambulance 119.
2: 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A fall, 2 Bravo.
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block 2620, Carolina 26, proceed cold. Mill Pond Garden Apartments, 611 Waterwheel Lane, apartment 21, Cross Streets, Granary Court. 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

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Autumn Lake Healthcare, 2131 Davidsonville Road, Room 111, Crossroads Rideau Road and Farrell Street, Fall 2 Bravo.

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1: 28, fire alarm.
2: Medic 28.
1: Can you inform PD that there is a vehicle heading eastbound on 32? In the westbound side, the wrong way.
2: Okay.

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Paramedic emergency 1 Bravo.

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1: Responding medic 6. Medic 6, this was called in by the patient, however, the facility is aware they were called.
0: Okay.

0: Welcome back to, yeah, that's a Pepper Thing. First up, we've got Harrison wrapping his Dr. Pepper in a tiny quilt so it feels at home. Oh, how tender. That's a Pepper Thing! And over to Becca, who's whispering affirmations to her can.
1: You're sweet. You're unique. You're the best thing I ever poured over ice.
0: She swears it makes it taste better. It's not a science thing, but it's a Pepper Thing! Why do they all do it? All for that sweet, delicious, truly one-of-a-kind taste of Dr. Pepper. It's a Pepper Thing!

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1: 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We were also notifying police. 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

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You have police en route. As the first pre caller keeps thinking that her son is a spirit and laying on the street.

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Engine 2-1, Medic 2, respond to South River Health, 144 Washington Road, unit 122 Bravo. Cross Street, Riverside Road, chest pain, talk to 2 Bravo.

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Medic 31 responded to the 7-Eleven, 4000 Ritchie Highway, Broad Street at 1st Avenue. An assault took 1 Bravo. 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

0: Sean and Agent Betty when reported by police en route to a male laying in the middle of the parking lot wearing shirt and shorts.
1: I got it. Rest is squad 4 drive.
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2: I'm just going to monitor this. 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I'm on Bravo.
0: 3-2-1, copies.
3: That's a pretty wonderful alarm. Good and safe. And my guy, just one second.
4: Ambulance 289 responding to... 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

Rescue alarm 2781 Bravo. Agent 291 northbound assignment. Powering agent 61 southbound. Medic 29, rescue agent 27. Respond northbound Route 295 in area of 04 Mead Road. Motor vehicle collision, Sarko 2 Charlie.

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1: Responding, Restoration 27. Restoration 27, the car is disconnecting after reporting a motor vehicle collision in that area. We're trying to call back and please hear him out.

0: Russian 2004. Can you repeat that?
1: Yes, correct. The caller had disconnected during the call. We're trying to call them back now. Have a police room out.
0: Russian 2004.
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0: 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Respond, ED-113, Alpha High Point Road, crossing Fur Hill Road and Edgewater Road. Now reported as a DOA. On 1 Bravo, EMS 2, your discretion, medic 11, disregard.
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0: 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Medic 33 respond. 1809, Mount Travers Road, crossed to East Way and Instead Road for a fall. 1 Bravo.
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0: 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Holiday Express, 6055 Belgrave Road, closer to Henson Avenue, Mobile Office Boulevard. Respect Texas Island, high rise. One truck.
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2: Okay.

0: 321's arrived. So I got a 7-story type 1 high rise hotel. There's no condition flat out, but we're on the drive around 360. I'll have to come in.
1: On location with command, that's due to.

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3: Naval Academy Medic 39, respond Bancroft Hall, 101 Calvert Road, Christopher Porter Road, South Bender Road, or Strip, on 2 Bravo.
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3: Box alarm. 3224. Engine 452, Tower 43, respond. 871 Concord Circle, Western Leonardson Road for structure fire along 1 Echo.
4: Battalion 1 to Battalion 4, I'll go ahead and take the Concord Circle. I'm clearing the run and let's come now. 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
4: You'll be coming to the third wing parking lot where the mid store is. 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And there's going to be a female detailer in a yellow shirt that's going to bring you up to where we are.
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4: Yep, so when you come in the academy, you pass station 46, go across the bridge, make a left on McNair, follow that around to your stop sign, make a right, and you will follow that down until the buildings open up, and then that parking lot's third wing parking lot.
3: Copy, thank you.
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I got four stories all the way around, no evidence of a basement. 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Entering with three.

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Megabox 1027, Ninja 101, Meg 10, respond. 7965, Francis Route. Should Papa Ridge Route, Lolo Lane.

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1: 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Question Halifax Ford, Leeds Drive. 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
0: Runway 3. All units responding, rescue box.
2: 231 responding, 609 Taylor, 341.
0: Responding to 31, all units responding, rescue box, 609 Taylor Avenue. First party caller, a driver inside of a trash truck, there are wires on the truck, the wires are on fire. Vehicle is now on.
3: Right, heavy trash truck in the rear of the building with wires on it. Engine 38, see if the driver's still inside. I'll assume the Taylor Avenue command.
0: We command Annapolis Fire Chief. Fire to command per first party caller, driver is out of the vehicle.
3: Yeah, you can hold it to myself in 381. Driver is out of the vehicle. And the truck is not on fire. We do have wires down on top of the truck. Notify PG&E.
0: PG&E has been notified. We're attempting to get an ETA. Holding engine 381 and yourself.
3: Okay, you can change it. We do have wires on fire. And a transformer balloon.
1: Tower 30 is responding, 3465 for Cape Brown.
0: Respond, Tower 30.
3: Actually, yeah, you can remain on location, truck 39. Fine, we're going to keep the TAC channel. We're going to keep the engine and truck. We do have wires on fire at this time.
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Stroke on 2 right.

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0: 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Do you have a location inside the mall?
1: 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What's going on? 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
2: Responding into 381. Patient is a 6-year-old male, conscious and breathing, having an asthma attack. Patient will be in the lobby. He does not have his inhaler with him. He does have a parent in route.
4: Okay.

0: 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We got a hydrant in front of the address. We're going to come in off DNA and stage by the entrance to CVS. Truck 31 will be coming in by Food Lion, block the parking lot off that way.
1: Truck 31's okay.

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0: on the 360. I got one story all the way around. There's no condition on side Charlie. Seats Bravo and Delta are similar attached. We're going to be operating in 7089 in suites Bravo and Charlie. Report a construction worker using gas power tool in suite Alpha. We're going to investigate Bravo and Charlie first and move to the Bravo exposure. 32 on the entrance. Side Alpha with 3 to investigate.
1: Engine 32, I copied your VR, your 360, you're entering with 3. And just verifying, it's going to be a report of a CO, not gas leak, correct?
0: That's correct. There's CO alarm went off over the diesel on it or a gas. I believe it's going to be related to the tools. There's natural gas coming into the side, Charlie, of the building. There's no issues around the meter.
1: Alright, I copy. Did you make any contact with the pre-scores? They're not claiming any injury at this time.
0: That's correct. They are sheltered in place at the Alpha, the corner of the building.
1: Alright, copy all. Let's kind of go ahead and assume command while you initiate investigation.
2: In command, the time 2-1.

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1: Page 32.
0: Got a reading of 71 parts per million SEO in Suite Bravo, which is the daycare. We're moving to Suite Alpha to investigate the tool use. Once we make sure there's no other hazards, we can probably scale it back and just take AF then for positive pressure once I narrow down the source.
1: Okay. And you have no PS readings, just CO, correct?
0: Correct, just CO.
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0: 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Opportunity Village, 8855 Veterans Highway, of course, Morrison Drive, on Green Highway. We're gas leak outside on 2 drop.
1: 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We're going to try to take a look at it and make sure there's no overflow into that. 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
2: Okay, and just the reading again, what was the highest number?
0: Logo box 2604, engine 311 respond, 8126 turn loop road, frustrated, short curve road, for general pilot sound, all Bravo.
2: That highest number that you got in that suite with the CO reading?
1: 649 parts per million. It's been evacuated, nobody's inside currently.
2: Okay, anybody symptomatic in there?
1: Not at this time.
2: Where is it?
0: She's a 23 Meg 23 respond, 777 Brackley Road. Should William Coulter Court or Shrimp or Monrada.
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0: 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Had a reading of 30 parts per million. We're working on naturally ventilating. They're dropping as we speak.
1: 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And have an engine 33 check with the pre-scores now to make sure we don't have anybody symptomatic.
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0: 31, it's going to be the Red Roof in room 120. Caller was from the front desk. 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
1: 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I got an external gasoline tank for a possible leak. We'll be investigating. Engine 211 on your arrival. 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

0: Battalion 1, fire alarm. Just an updated status. We had gas-powered tools running in one suite. We've shut them down. In that suite, we had close to 700 parts per million of CO. The individuals are not claiming any need for any medical attention this time. The CO then went through this other suite, adjacent suite, including the daycare. We're in the process of ventilating all those out. I'll hold the current assignment as is with no additional need.
1: I'm sure I'm potentially fine.

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0: parlor. I have approximately 1,000-gallon gasoline fuel tank that is vapor leaking from a cracked fill site. I'm going to need a hazardous materials response for this.
1: Patient's going to be outside wearing a red shirt.
2: 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Remote vehicle is using crash detection, Alt 1 Bravo.
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1: Upgrade the box alarm. Engine 402 is in route. Engine 381, second due. Rescue engine 47, third due. Engine 361, fourth due. Engine 171, fifth due. Truck 46, truck 36, rescue squad 12, medic 40, battalion 235, battalion 24, respond. Western Annapolis Shopping Center, 609 Taylor Avenue. Ridgely Avenue and Annapolis Street for reported structure fire on 2X.
2: Okay, just hold on a second. 38, go ahead and stretch. Fire alarm battalion 35 is on the scene. Got a sea container with fire shelling. Got exposure. I'll have the Taylor Avenue come in.
3: Truck 39 fire alarm. Put us on location. Chief's aware.

0: Taylor and Nick command to all units. 381's first due. 402 your second due. 47, you'll have writ. 35-4. 17, your fifth due. I want you to find an alternate hydrant in the rear of the shopping center on the Alpha Delta corner and check for extension. All right, truck 39, you're going to have the second due truck responsibilities. I want you to work with 351 and check that corner. The sea container is right up against the building. It's probably the laundromat or the bagel shop.
1: Steve, Pinewood Village, Senior Apartment, 7885 Gordon Court, Apartment 541, Arthur Curley Road, Baywood Avenue. Sick person on lumber.
2: 7-9 fire alarm.
0: 6.
2: 119 proceeding, 7885 Gordon Court, sick person.
0: Fire alarm 38 is getting water on the fire now.
3: 941.
2: Okay.
4: Got it, teacher.
1: I also placed a CR unit on it when you're previous when you weren't ready.
4: Do. Ridgely and Giddings. Reverse way it from us to the hydrant.
5: Nine 21 fire alarm, fourth area, looking for the incident.
0: In the area, medic 21. Command of 381's officer. All right, just due to the previous call and what I'm looking at, just use caution because it looks like there's a line on top of that container.
6: How long was that down by BVV?
0: Watching that, Party 3 BW.
7: Party 3 BW MCML 229.
0: Truck 39. Truck 39 is officer.

0: 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I want you inside the Gross building where that tractor trailer is attached, and I want a report.
1: 35's okay. Navy.
2: Three, 361 to 35. 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
0: Okay. Whatever that back corner is, I just want somebody in the building. G46 is coming in.
5: Fire alarm. 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Nobody has any info on an accident. 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
6: Chief Officer, the
7: operator, truck 39, can you bring us all up to the scene?
3: Arrest schedule 47's arrived.
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2: So we have an exterior gasoline tank that is venting off the top. Is MDE going to be necessary?
6: Okay, so it's just venting, it's not actively leaking.
2: Liquid leaks. It's just venting out the top.
6: Okay. We'll wait on it. This has to get there.
8: Engine 3-1 responding. 3019, Friends Road East.
0: Party 2 down, level out of 23.
9: Battalion 46 and truck 39 and of the Charlie side. 40 total.
0: Alright, I got you. 35 should be running a long line to you right now.
2: 361 to command. Where was 35? You want us to work with him?
0: Wait to I get a report back from Battalion 46.
1: And notice the finding. We've been in touch with a representative for the shopping center, and we've told the company they need to shut down using gas power to tools inside. We'll move them back to 1 Bravo while the company is available and ready. Canceling command, releasing the tech.
0: What is it?
2: Walgreens.
0: Okay, and you've made it to that Charlie Delta corner.
2: That's correct. I'm into that trailer that's parked right out back next to the container.
0: Okay. I want to have yourself and 351 continue to stand by there while they finish up the extinguishment here.
8: Oh. 3-1, okay.
0: Command at truck 46.
2: Good.
0: I need your crew to assist 381 and 402 in the C container.
2: Underway.
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2: Gate T's not location. 37 G's command. We got a second line stretch off 38. We're standing by right here.
0: Alright, I copy. Taylor Avenue Command, all units operate on the 3811. No more hose in the street. Command EMS 36.
2: Go ahead.
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2: Copy.
0: Fire alarm, you can dispatch a 5-8.
10: Okay, requesting a
9: HUD. Battalion 46th Command. There's no extension into the Walgreens or the tractor and trailer. It's contained to the yellow sea container.
0: All right, perfect. Thank you.
8: Ritz Command. Nothing evident on the exterior of the Alpha and the Bravo Quadrant appears to be contained in the Charlie Delta. Smoke conditions improved.
2: Three 5-1 chauffeur, 351 officer, let me know if you want that line charge.
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0: Last unit.
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2: 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We're going to be established in the parking lot in front of Villa Italia.
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2: Commander Red, you can stand down and drop your gear. 351, you can start packing up the long line. Commander 39, still in good.
0: 3, I'm sorry, Charlie. Source should still be able to be secured up.
2: Okay, we've got APD here.

0: scaling it back in the next 15 minutes, but we're going to be holding units for probably at least an hour, more than likely 2 and 2.
1: Okay.

0: Carl in the building.
1: 609 Taylor, it's on the Delta Charlie corner of the Walgreens Carl's building. It's a large sea container, probably 12 by 30, 12 by 35. It's fully involved on arrival. It is touching the building and a tractor trailer with exposures. We've cleared the building and the trailer. The container is completely full, so we're going to be flowing a mercury monitor for probably another 15 or 20 minutes. Once the hose is wrapped up, I'm going to hold it with 2 and 2. We're going to hold the channel for at least another half hour, 45 minutes.
0: Harlem's okay, Chief. I got engine 451 coming to cover station 39. I got rescue squad and the tower covering at station 40 in the meantime.
1: All right, appreciate it.

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Bye. 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
0: Caller reports the fire department just left. The alarms are going off again.
1: Copy, thanks.
0: Fire alarm ambulance 79. Just confirming you're up on 1 Bravo, you're responding to the DeVito Suite K Kilo.
2: Conroe.
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2: Are you racked up?
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0: 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We click on you off.
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1: Okay. 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Going to continue to hold 31402. Truck 46, truck 39. The two medic units, EMS 36 and FM 762, the remainder can return.
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5: Chrome status, all routes green, about 2 minutes away from Old Navy. 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
1: That gave me first, dude, correct?
5: Correct, we will be first.
1: Okay, for all I'm at, attempts to call 71, your second due. 6-1, you're now writ. Acknowledge. 282, you're 4th due. 451, you're 5th due. 291, go available.
6: Chris.
1: I want you to remain as well.
2: Engine 5-1, you're on the call. Units responding, box alarm 523, 1410 South Main Chapel Way, the Old Navy, Suite 104. Caller reported it's from the light fixtures, and engine 61, I have you, is right.
5: Looks directly at the corner of the Old Navy. I'm on location, single story, type 2 commercial building. I have nothing evident on all four sides of the town, no evidence of a basement. Be out investigating. The engine 5-1 command.
2: Okay, so nothing evident with command engine 5-1.

0: Engine 5-1 entering site Alpha with two personnel. Nothing showing right now. They're investigating. The building has not yet been evacuated.
1: We're going to take a hydrant on the Charlie Delta corner.
2: 45 Zero K, Charlie Delta corner for the hydrant.
0: All units, aside from the first two special service, please, peace, level one stage, please. 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It appears to be a malfunctioning display. Continue the investigation.
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0: 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We're calling back now.
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0: 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It'll be suite 110. Use the rear entrance.
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0: 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Use the rear entrance.

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1: Make the left, like you're going back towards the southbound ramp. We'll be on the right-hand side. We'll wave you over.
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0: Just an update. We have a city transit bus here for rehab. 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We're going to be here for another hour, and BGE's on location.
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0: I got it, we're on location. Tanker 9, stay here with this vehicle. We're going to head south on 408 and check another vehicle off the road.

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rescue alarm 782 Delta Tower 40 is a westbound assignment. Engine 31, rescue squad 795. Responding eastbound US 50 in the area of southbound 97 for a motor vehicle collision. Talk group 2 traveling.

0: Howard 40, engine 31, rescue squad 7. The accident is going to be 50 eastbound, where 97 southbound enters on a Route 50. Center median.
1: Rescue squad 7, breakfast.

40 on location. Three vehicle MVC, 50 eastbound, 97 merges. The investigating on injuries.

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0: this is a refusal.
1: Tower 40, fire alarm. Could you start a BLS unit hot? 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

0: 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I'm going to have traffic stopped and we'll back you down. Stand by right where you're at. Hey, Medic 5, you're clear.
1: 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It's a first party caller reporting you have to go through the security gate. 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

0: 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You're on side, Charlie. 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
0: Okay.

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0: Engine 321 arrest, see Squad 34. Squad 34. I believe this is going to be the panel for the entire complex in here. If you could go investigate 833 Concord Circle, see if there's anything on the annunciator there, and report back to me, please.
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0: We confirm with maintenance that it's going to be 833 Concord Circle. 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
1: Hi, Copy. 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
0: You should have a maintenance guy do this air on the way over to you. They're stating it's something with the elevator alarm and the fire department service for it.
1: 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We're investigating now.

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0: Thanks, sir. Sir, okay.
2: Rescue squad 34 to 321, do you have anything on your alarm panel? We should stay in the building that you're in. Can I attempt a retest? I attempted to reset the panel here, just reading a system trouble alarm.

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You might have to go check the buttons on each individual floor at the elevator bank. I copy.

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1: That's my 936.check. 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

0: Recently, the PG County Box 4301 MLS 79 responded to 804 Andrew Court, Garcia Arden, Forest Lane. For a sick person.
1: Scooter, battery has been damaged. It was on fire inside the dumpster. It's been extinguished. We separated the scooter from the dumpster. We're applying additional water to the battery now. We will be gathering information on the scooter and be clearing momentarily.
2: Bomb strike, engine 331.

Wolf 3-4-1 for a final update. 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BG, he's on the scene. They're taking care of the power lines. First fire is down. We're at service. Tracking momentarily.

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1: 1-2 Incidents and a conversation with an elevator tech. 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

93 Bravo. Truck 29, Mini 29, engine 4x2 is a southbound assignment. Truck 45 northbound assignment response. Southbound route 295. Area connector route. Motor vehicle collision on two trucks.

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0: 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Yeah, two vehicle NPC. I got one on the fast shoulder and one on the slow shoulder. We'll be out checking for entries.
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0: 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You're responding after me.
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2: Four, five, two's arrived. 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

0: 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I'm actually going to have you continue on and check the other vehicle. The other vehicle is going to be on the other side of the highway, approximately 400 or 500 feet in front of us. Can you just go down there and check them, see if they have any injuries? I got one being evaluated by Medic 29 right now.
1: In the 1728 Old Calvert.
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0: 31, answer the call. 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
2: It's reported to be a 10-year-old male in House of Tropics, but we'll meet you in the parking lot.
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1: 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Engine 2-1. 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
1: Engine 2-1. Engine 2-1. Engine 2-1. Engine 2-1. Engine 2-1. Engine 2-1. Engine 2-1. Engine 2-1. Engine 2-1. Engine 2-1. Engine 2-1. Engine 2-1. Engine 2-1. Engine 2-1. Engine 2-1. Engine 2-1. Engine 2-1. Engine 2-1. Engine 2-1. Engine 2-1. Engine 2-1. Engine 2-1. Engine 2-1. Engine 2-1. Engine 2-1. Engine 2-1. Engine 2-1. Engine 2-1. Engine 2-1. Engine 2-1. Engine 2-1. Engine 2-1. Engine 2-1. Engine 2-1. Engine 2-1. Engine 2-1. Engine 2-1. Engine 2-1. Engine 2-1. Engine 2-1. Engine 2-1. Engine 2-1. Engine 2-1. Engine 2-1. Engine 2-1. Engine 2-1. Eng

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0: 8-11 Engine 282 345 proceed. 83 or 7 Telegraph Road, Christopher Lamont Avenue and Pine Avenue for an elevator malfunction. Occupants inside on 2 truck.
1: Okay, Sheriff Diesel, we're going in service.
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3: Pete, engine 3 18, this call is on 2 Charlie. I think he was talking to Elgin. Engine 2 18, you can go available. Pete and Tim gotten out. Truck 45, same message. People got out of the elevator. How long, truck 45?
0: And around them.
3: Okay.
0: Four, five, two, fire alarm. Was that call canceled? That's stand by one second. 452, you're going to remain on the in self storage, and you'll have truck 45 with you.
4: Okay, I believe it's going to be due to our power outage. If you're okay with just running myself.

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1: 31 inlet 119, proceed, Brayview Sprint Park, 469 Jumpers Hall Road, room 3003, crushed Redford Drive in Blanchfield Lane for sick person on 1 Bravo.
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1: 451 at 1415 Duncan Street for the alarms. 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
2: 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Alarm going off in this apartment. The power is out in the area.
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I'm sure Ridge Road, run away.

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Responding ambulance 219, it's going to be McAllister's Deli.

Engine 282, the fire alarm. We're clear of the fallen Odin tent. We'll be closer than Engine 451 for Duckett.

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1: 451, the fire alarm. I'm pushing through traffic on the front of 28th station. You want me to take the 28-5 and let them handle the call they're close to?
0: Perkins and 451, you can go to 2008 Militia Court.
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4: 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Diabetic problem on one
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0: Units responding to Still Box 2604, 714 Yale Court. First party caller reported gas leak from the stove into 321 Yard Acknowledge.
1: Local Box 4003, engine 402, proceed near the Conti building. 116 Defense Highway, crusher Spruce Lane and Oak Court, electrical hazard on Team Rock.
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0: 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We're station to Roger. 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
1: 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It's a three-story middle of the group, type 5. It's on a 360. The trolley size is the same three-story on a slab from Gnome Court. I'm making entry with two. I got no conditions from the outside. 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

0: 1233, engine 61, medic 6, respond, Harlan's Suburban Park. 715, Benville Road. We're at 114, pressure to Waybridge Circle. For chest pain, all one breath.
1: Okay.

0: Battalion 1 to command. I copied the report of the tower ladder doing the investigation. Number 1 floor in the kitchen. No odors, no readings. Tower ladder, if you have no additional on the can, I'll go ahead and assume command from the engine company.
1: That's correct. I have nothing additional to add. Currently, the stovetop's operating as it should. We're checking with the oven. But I think I'm comfortable if you just want to hold it with myself. I think it's going to be good in town.
0: All right, copy. We'll hold 26 engine. We'll move it back to 1 Bravo. Other companies can go available when ready. 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We'll hold 26 engine, 1 Bravo, and it's available. Get the command for this.
2: 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The phone number's in the notes if you're able to.
0: 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Thank you.

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0: It's cleared on fire alarm. 401 sounding. 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

0: 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Engine 5-1 in place of ladder 5.
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0: 321 Cylon. You let County Police know the latest. BNA and Dorsey is out.
1: Okay. The light on BNA or the light at Dorsey are all four directions?
0: All four. Six, priority 2 to Anne Arundel.
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Box 3104, engine 311, make 33, respond, 5210, Disney Avenue, question to Alley 79, Alley 67 for heat exposure on 2, correction on 1, Bravo.

0: 31 Edgewood Road, Christopher Baldwin Alpha Boulevard, and St. Phillips Road. 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
3: 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Facility did not answer.
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1: Engine 84 call came through an interpreter. 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

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Eastbound US 50,

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0: Are the keys in the Knox box?
1: I have them on my, in my hand. 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
0: Yeah, there's no hatches in the stairwells. We're thinking it's gotta be one of the closets.
1: Copy, I'll meet you on the fourth. NJ 18 to Firefighter 18. Just make your way back down to the fire alarm panel and stand by there.
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Level on 3126, engine 311, truck 31, respond, motor vehicle administration, 6601, Ritchie Highway, pressure to Orchard Road, East Ordnance Road, commercial building fire reported to be extinguished on 1 Charlie.

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5: 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And that's from the ORI building.

0: Kima 3, medic 2. 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Alright, we made interest on the Charlie's side. Located a van that was burnt up, extinguished by them with the fire extinguisher. Has no extension, no need for ventilation. Is there one copy? We're just checking for the alarm panel. Problem, you copy?
1: That's correct. Burnt fan, extinguished fire extinguisher, no ventilation here.
0: 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I'm sure if you have alarms going off on upper level.
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1: 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Respond with inline 79, 764 to Bent Highway. Sugar Rutland Road. Heat emergency on 2 Robert.

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0: You're on location at Baltimore, Annapolis.
1: Yeah, we're responding. We're reading the notes. It says grass on fire, multiple calls. See, I was proceeding from 11 to 18.
0: You can respond hot, and I'll put you back in responding status.
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0: 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We're clearing our last. 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

22 engine 2-1 proceed 3665 Solomon's Island Road, pressure swallowing in South River Clubhouse Road for electrical hazard on 2 Brock.

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1: Yes, sir, is okay.
2: 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What's up?
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0: 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Okay, what's the phone number?
2: 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And I have a smoldering power line, pole to pole, with multiple red lights and power out in the area.
0: 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Are you remaining?

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0: 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A caller advised the patient said she was having a medical emergency, didn't say what was wrong, is now not answering, was spoken with 30 minutes ago, unknown if the door is unlocked. And please turn out.
1: 3-1, okay.
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1: 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I do have a working boat fire on a trailer in the driveway. I'll be salvage command. I'll be out doing 360.
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2: 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She's with us right now. That's her home address.
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2: I believe her daughter called.
3: 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I have a two-story house. I have no conditions on the house. Boat on fire in the driveway. It's approximately 30 feet away. We'll hold it with a 411, next two engine, first two tanker. All units are available.
4: 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Engine 101, correction, engine 181, respond in the area, Frontage Ranch Road and Baldwin Apples Boulevard for an outside fire on 1 Bravo.
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7: NJP response. 70 BNA area southbound route 10.
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0: Got a small brush fire caused by electrical hazard in the area. Same as the one before. The updated address is going to be 7025 McGeevy Way. We're on location.

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2: 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We have Rescue Squad 34 for that.
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0: cooperator, of course, proceeding to 746 Lift Furnace Bridge for a piece with an elevator malfunction. 4-1.
1: Proceeding Rescue Squad 34 for your awareness. Engine 331's also responding to that, or proceeding to that location for a lift assist.
2: Firebox 4023, Medic 35, proceed. 367 Flare Trail to the Hickory Trail and Chinford Trail. A sick person on two rocks.
3: That's three good.

0: 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Be advised, multiple traffic lights out from Ritchie Highway, proceeding on DNA down to Furnace Branch.
1: On location.
2: On location, medic 33, fire alarm direct engine 331. And responding tower 30, you're looking for a vehicle into a pole, Dodge Ram, pole in half on top of the truck, driver got out. Tower 30, they're also reporting sparking wires.

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1: The tank top, sleeping in the woods, is now sitting crying. Not, caller did not remain.
2: Tower 30, fire alarm, did you have a message?
0: Tower 30, I'm about 6 houses back. Do you want the road closed, or are you allowing traffic to pass by 1 lane at a time?
2: We're going to need it closed off.

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0: Prescott 27 still in location. Was the caller going to remain in location as well? We can't. Okay.
1: That's negative. 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
0: Medic 29, Priority 2.

0: 30 to fire alarm. Did you copy the request for an engine?
1: That's correct, Tower 30. We just got a call from police as well, saying that they're reporting active fire on the wires.
0: We have no police on the scene. There is no fire here.
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0: 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Best Buy Distribution Center, 7550 Perryman Court, Richard Energy Parkway, for commercial building fire, light smoke, on 1 Echo.
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0: 04, Risk Plus 4, Medic 18 Bravo, respond. 7559 Ritchie Highway, Cross City, Keith Rue, 5th Avenue, for fainting on one bar.
1: 22 will be completed in 360. Medic 11, if you can meet with the individual waving at the front door, get some information, and also ask them to unlock all of the gates. Thank you. I'll take the Paramount Court Command.
2: Rescue Squad 4, 7559, Rich Alley.
3: Hurry up to the fire alarm, add this unit to the box 1111 and be switching to 2 Echo.
4: Okay, we have 2.

0: Fire alarm to Battalion Chief 2.
1: Battalion 2.
0: Property manager is responding to your location with a 15-minute ETA.
1: Appreciate it. We have a reporting party, and it appears the building is evacuated. The employees are meeting up on site Alpha.
0: Yes.
2: 131 to clan.
1: Good night, bud.
2: I'm on the Alpha Bravo corner. I have the FDC and a plug.
1: Yeah, hold your position. I had Medic 11 meeting with the reporting party in the green vest on side Alpha. I'm just completing the 360. Looks like the power comes into the building middle of side Delta. I may have you reposition there to make entry and investigate.
2: I got you. We're staying in bottom of the plug.
1: Appreciate it.
3: Rush getting 2340 seater.
4: I like you, sir. Excuse me. We're fine. I'm

0: 131 to Medic 11.
1: Medic 11, go ahead.
0: Are you entering the Alpha size there? And if so, are we able to stretch from here to that?
1: You're able to come up. He said there's no smoke in the front office, Alpha side.
2: One 3-1, go ahead and investigate the front office, Alpha side, 113. Come with me to side Delta. We'll make entrance on that side. It's also where the alarm panel is located. One 113, I'm going to have you take second to 101. You're not written.

0: 131 to command.
1: Command, go.
0: I have the caller. The odor of smoke is going to be in the office area. I'm entering with two through the orders pickup door.
1: Received. Two through the order pickup door.
2: You have engine 331, we're right behind you.
3: Okay, we just have two lines that are currently burning right now. There's no exposure into the trees. Not sure how you're going to be able to get around the down pole, but both spots are past the pole.
0: I got smoke coming out of multiple ceiling tiles.
4: In the Alpha.
0: We're stretching the 400.
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0: Roger.
2: Alex Ladder.
0: Hey, you're running this folding ladder, seems about 12 foot, 14 foot up.
1: 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I don't have the information for it.
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0: We're right behind the headquarters building.
1: 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Or any other Fort Meade units?
0: Negative. I'm on the corner of English and Parade Field, maybe.
1: 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I'm free to call members out.
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8: 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Mulch fire has been extinguished. We're not going to remain on location.
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1: 26, heading up to the roof now, and engine 11 just indicated a phase failure where the main power comes in.
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4: 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The door was closed on someone.
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0: 31 command. 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
1: Command, right.
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1: 122 copy.
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1: BG&E's quoting you a 2-hour ETA.
2: Receive. 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
3: Good night, bud.
2: I'm with the chauffeur from truck 31. So far, he's opened up RTU 3, RTU 6, which are the only ones running. There appears to be no issue. Belts are good, no odor. So he wants to continue opening up the rest of these units.
3: Yeah, you can assess any of the ones that appear to service side alpha. That's the primary office location where the smoke was concentrated.
2: I copy. And we're sufficient with 3 personnel up here if you want to hold the remainder of truck 31 down there.
3: Great, truck 31, you direct.
0: I copy. We'll be standing by now.
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0: command to truck 31 and squad 34. If you can take your fans to the entry point and just go ahead and have them on standby.
1: 31
0: copy. Squad 34 copies. Command engine 261. Were you able to identify the pull station, the activated pull station?
1: Correct. It was the pull station at the front lobby. It's reset. Brian, I'm going to reset it up here. You can have whoever's at the alarm room try to reset it back there.
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0: 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We have a supervisory because of the loss of a phase to the fire pump.
1: 5 Alpha, engine 291, May 27, respond. Mail and Jessica Gray shows to 534 House Correction Road. For the fainting on Talker 2, Rob.
2: Perryman Command, we'll come up on Delta for an update.
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0: if anybody's on the roof, it's RTU-4. Command. I just heard that report for RTU-4. We do have an odor coming from it. I think it's going to be this unit.
1: Appreciate it. If we can safely do so, let's go ahead and shut that unit down and just confirm any other units around that may be working as well in that same vicinity.
0: Copy. Power secure to RTU-4. RTU-5. No issues.
1: Battalion 1 to command. Command. Did roof report an issue with RTU-4? That's correct. Okay, 26 activated the HVA shutdown for the entire building. And on the enunciator panel above that, it's indicating a problem or issue with RTU-4. We still have a heavy odor in the office area. We're going to reevaluate, see if any smoke coming from the vents any further, and then maybe we can move forward with your plan. Appreciate it. We're in the process of shutting down RTU-4. We do have the alarm reset and silenced, and fans are in place to go ahead and start ventilation once we've identified that was the source.

0: one 2680 Alpha, and you'll 171 is the eastbound assignment. Rich about 4, Bay 26, Rich about 12, respond. Westbound Route 100 near Crane Highway. And Oakwood Road, but it is collision on 1 Charlie.
1: Since we secured the HVAC, specifically number 4, all smoke that was entering the office area is now stopped, and fans are starting to remove it. I think we can go ahead and pull the lines out and start wrapping up as you suggested. From the building supervisor, are they going to keep personnel on location, or do they need to come in and start to acquire their personal belongings?
2: They want to keep everybody out for a few more minutes while they do an assessment. I'm going to meet them again in the front of the building after we confirmed that we didn't have any more smoke coming out of the vents.
0: Precise, sounds good. Command to roof, tower ladder 26 and chauffeur 31, truck 31, you can go ahead and come down off the roof once the unit's secure. And engine 131, we'll go ahead and start racking those lines back up. 101, if you can gear down and assist engine 13 with that process. Command, go ahead.
3: Myself and a truck chauffeur, we copy. All the units have been checked here on the Alpha side. RQ 1, 2, 3, 5, and 6. I'll check okay. 4 is the only one with the odor. And the power is secured to it up top.
0: Perfect, thank you. Command all units, rehab is set up by the Titan 1 buggy on side Alpha. Sorry, I'm going to come up on Delta now for that update.
4: Fire alarm, Titan 2, I'm on Delta.
0: Tally for it. An approximate 500 by 1,000 warehouse style facility, one story, tilt up slab construction, HVAC unit after losing a phase of electric coming into the building. The building was evacuated, all personnel accounted for prior to arrival, searches are negative throughout. Team 1 has been in contact with the building supervisor and coordinating efforts to reacquire the structure once we're done. The RTO in question has been secured. Crews are in the process of exiting the roof and wrapping up. We'll go through a rehab process before turning back into service. We'll probably be on location for at least another 30 minutes. We're direct to BG&E. It's approximately still an hour and a half away. We will turn the building back over to the site supervisor and advise them to recontact if necessary.
4: Fire alarm copies. I got engine 171 transferring up to station 11 and 40 going to tower 26, or excuse me, tower 40 going to station 26 to cover.
0: 21 tower 43 respond. 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
4: Okay, Chief. 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
7: Arrest squad 4, arrest squad 12. 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
8: 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We're crossing over Crane Highway now.

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1: Investigation.

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4 South Lake Drive, Griffith, St. George Barber Road, or fall onto Robert.

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0: Respawn engine 181. Engine 181 and 209, you're looking for a white male wearing a white t-shirt, laying in front of the bedding store. The caller stated the male was coughing and rubbing his face.
1: Shot.
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1: One. Caller stated there were three females stuck in the mud on a jet ski close to this address.
2: Megabox 2005, Mig 10 AMI 309, respond 8355, Dock Road, Crushville, Congo Road, Mike Court, preheat exposure on Monroe.
3: Jessica 2351.
2: Go ahead.
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2: 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All right, correction on the call.
3: Roger 171 fire alarm. Off the air, company 11.
2: Unit 23, I'll be on the call now.
3: What's an ad, Austin? Special Unit 8 for the mud rescue.
4: That's correct, Ron.
3: Chief 2 to Battalion 3.
4: Battalion 3.
3: I do have a firebird crew at the station, if you want us to try to get the firebird up in the creek. If not, I'll come to the address.

0: if you think it's successful in the fire boat, go ahead and take the boat.
1: Okay, fire alarm, you copy. Police engine 22 on the call. They have a crew there now. I don't think they were up yet.
2: Okay.

0: Education. 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Yep. 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
1: Put dive 8 on it, in route.
0: Dive 8, in route.

0: responding 3202 Regina Place for the Coast Guard. We can go available. The patient was able, the people were able to get themselves out and back on the water.
1: Battalion 3 to EMS 3.
2: EMS 3, good.
1: Are you able to verify that you're on the scene?
2: Unable to make any visual or verbal contact with anybody.
3: RTU in question has been secured. All HVAC has been shut down. The employees are starting to return to their workspaces. The facility has been turned back over to the tenant, Best Buy, as well as the building, owner. BG&E is still en route. They're aware that BG&E has over an hour ETA to take a look at the phase issue of the power coming into the building. The alarm system has been restored. However, due to the lack of power, the alarm is showing a supervisory mode, so they do have a fire watch in place. Engine 113 is handling the paperwork with the tenant for that. All units are picking up bone available. All units have rehab. No injuries are reported. Battalion 2 will be canceling paramedic court command.
0: Harlem Street.

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0: Orange 1106, send you to 171 from Station 11, Medical 11, respond. 8226, Fort Smallwood Road, Cross Street of Weldon Road and Greenlee Beach Road, now reported as a cardiac arrest on 1 Bravo. That might be a great.
1: Respond to 171.
0: 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Assist engine 171, Mega 11 en route. 8226, Fort Smallwood Road, Cross Street of Weldon Road, and Greenlee Beach Road, for cardiac arrest on 1 Bravo.

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0: Start heading towards Queen Anne for a cardiac arrest. I'll dispatch momentarily.
1: It's private to day.
2: Stand around my 17. Alarm Center 171 calls an operator to him. Unconscious, ineffective breathing. We've got an EMS 2 and 101 in the tank. She's also in route.
1: Everything out.

County. They're box 113, Medic 18, respond. The unit's in route 213 First Street, actually Kirby Street. Report a cardiac arrest on

0: 131.
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3: 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Engine 21 caller was there about 40 minutes ago. Was concerned because it was there was a slight haze inside. Would like someone to check it out.
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0: since they went far along. You can put us in place in truck 31. We're pulling up on the accident now.
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0: We have a total of two patients, driver and passenger, both want to be transported.
1: Okay. And good with resources suppression on the scene, and I'll get an additional transport.
0: We have additional resources on scene. I did send a note today, 26 is coming ready as well.
1: Yeah, that's correct. Battalion 1, Farlam, I'll go ahead and assume the command. Battalion 1 to the units responding, Richie and Churchill, the units on the scene, plus EMS 1 and Medic 26, other units can go available when ready. Battalion 1, Farlam, do you copy extrication of the individual?
2: That's correct.

0: reference 3501 locker room 4 from Bravo, of course, your lead tried. 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

0: 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For a fall on two.
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6: 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Northbound Simon, engine 261, southbound Simon, respond, northbound 987, area Crane Highway and service road, motor vehicle collision, rollover, on target 2 truck.

5-10-2-4, responding units en route. Northbound I-97, near Crane Highway, service route, prevented vehicle collision involving

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2: 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Negative in traffic. Sorry. Negative in traffic.
3: Two-nine-one, Fortune Avenue and Wigley Avenue.
4: 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Pedestrian is sharp.

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I got safety 5 on location, getting traffic at this time. 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

0: 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Which way are you going in, Herring Avenue or James?
1: Appendix 9 to 4200 feet.
0: Which way are you guys heading in, Herring Avenue or James?
1: Herring.
0: Okay.
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5: 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Medic Box 2109, ambulance 209, proceed 7252 Wright Road, approach to the Dorchester Woods Lane, sick person. On 1 Bravo.
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0: Battalion 4 is on location. Battalion 4, Power Ladder 5, understand no entrapment. 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
1: 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We're strutting one for safety. 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I'll let you know if they do and where they go.
0: Okay. It looks like you got enough medic units coming. Just let me know if you need anything else. I'll go ahead and take the command.
2: In command, sir. One. Units responding to box 2014, first party caller, odor of gas inside, unit 203 Golf, engine, powered engine 61, when they are responding, we'll have it.
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2: That's correct. 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

0: Greenwich 28 Fire Alarm. We're going to be priority 2, John Hopkins, category Charlie, 42-year-old male.
1: Foreman, I got nothing evident for Side Alpha. Charlie at Delta, and my Alma 360.

0: Battalion, Engine 29, my copy of your PIR 360, entered with three members on the second floor for the investigation. When you're ready, I'll take a can, and I'll assume command.
1: That's right, sir. We entered with three, made our way to the second floor with a homeowner. Said their carbon monoxide alarm went on. We entered. We're getting 15 parts per million. They said that the only gas appliances that they have are a water heater, which has already been secured. We could get special service in here to air out the apartment, make sure that the readings don't return afterwards.
0: Alarm. You heard the transport of Medic 28, Medic 6, one to Hopkins, one to Bayview. Medic 42 is obtaining one refusal. We have charter and location. They've asked that we remain with the engine and truck while they pull the vehicles off of the guardrail. So we're going to assist them with that. We're going to hold engine 6 and tower ladder 5. Medic 42 coming available. When they're ready, I'm going to cancel command. CO alarm, no gas alarm. 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Cancel command and release the tower.
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0: 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Morningside House of Friendship, 7548 Old Telegraph Road, cross street of Dorsey Road and Cab Overdrive. 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

0: 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It looks like Medic 42 may be transporting the one that was going to refuse. 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

0: 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Got a three-story commercial. Type 5. Assisted living facility. Nothing evident from the outside. We'll be out investigating.
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0: 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Nothing of it on all sides. There is a sub-level. Building has not been evacuated. 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
0: 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Residential alarm sounding on 2 Bravo.

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1: 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Proceed 108 First Avenue South across from Central Avenue, Holland Ferry Road South, with assist on 1 Bravo.

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0: 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Under vehicle collision on 1 Bravo.
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0: 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Engine 431 Tower 43 respond to the courtyard by Marriott. 1671 West Nursery Road for an alarm sounding on 1 Charlie.
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0: 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Engine 282 is route Tower Ladder 5, Battalion Chief 1, respond to 848 Derby Farms Drive for odor gas inside on 2 Echo.
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0: 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We were unable to reset. We're going to issue a restoration order. 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
1: 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Turn alarm sounding on 1 Charlie.

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For an alarm sounding on 1 Charlie.

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